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There's a train that comes from Angola and Mozambique, from Lesotho, from Botswana, from Swaziland, from all the hinterlands of southern and central Africa. This train carries young and old African men who are conscripted to come and work on contract in the gold and mineral mines of Johannesburg and its surrounding metropoli. 16 hours or more a day for almost no pay. Deep down in the belly of the earth, when they are digging and drilling for that shiny, mighty, evasive stone, or when they dish that mishmash-mash food into their iron plates with the iron shovel, or when they sit in their stinky, funky, filthy, flea-ridden barracks and hostels, and they think about the loved ones they may never see again, because they might already have been forcibly removed from where they last left them, or wantonly murdered in the dead of night by roving and marauding gangs of no particular origin. We are told. They think about their lands and their herds that were taken away from them with the gun and the bomb and the tear gas and the Gatling and the cannon. And when they hear that choo-choo train, a chugging and a pumping and a smoking and a pushing and a pumping, crying and a steaming and a chicken and a wah-wah, they always curse and they curse the coal train that brought them to Johannesburg.

This song has been with me for many years. I loved it from the very first time I heard it sung by a group called LTD. Now the lead singer of that group is known as Jeffrey Osborne. Fantastic singer. But I had to find a way to do it that was not a ballad, because he didn't leave anything to do on that song. He sang it to my satisfaction. And so we did it in tempo. But when we do it live, we do a little bit of ballad and then we go to my particular version. So we'd like to do it for you now, a song called Love Ballad. Goes like this.

How you doing, Montreux? All right, we're very happy to be here. You're the best audience in the world. Give yourselves a hand. George will be right out. He'd like me to introduce you to the very talented people in this band. First, we got a new guy with us on keyboards. Please welcome warmly Dave Garfield on the keyboards. On guitar from LA's San Fernando Valley, Michael O'Neill, also on the vocals. Very talented lady. Playing percussion, singing those beautiful duets with George from the Bay Area, Miss Vicky Randall. Yeah. On drums, from Nashville, Tennessee, the solid foot of Mr. Bubba Bryant. How about those glasses? On bass, the funk mayor of Brooklyn, New York, Stanley Banks. He's bad, they know him. Backing us up on the horn section, we got a new guy with us, been with us about a year or two. Please welcome on saxophone, Mr. Brandon Fields. Mr. Strawberry Head. LA's exciting Venice Beach on trumpet, Ralph Rickert. Very nice solo tonight, Ralph. The best dressed member of the man with the General Electric hairdo, Steve Tavoloni on the saxophones and the flutes. My name is Barnaby Finch on keyboards. Thank you very much. I know it's getting late, so I only have j'ai une question. Do you want to hear some more music out there? Let's have a warm Swiss welcome for Mr. George Benson.

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Some love arrives because the timing feels right. But the kind of love that survives the storms, heals broken hearts, and grows stronger with every season is intentional. It doesn't happen accidentally. It is chosen every single day.

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It chooses understanding over winning arguments. It protects what God has given, because it knows that forever

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Some love arrives because the timing feels right. But the kind of love that survives the storms heals broken hearts and grows stronger with every season is intentional. It doesn't happen accidentally. It is chosen every single day.

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But the kind of love that survives the storms, heals broken hearts, and grows stronger with every season, is intentional. It doesn't happen accidentally. It is chosen every single day.

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It chooses understanding over winning arguments. It protects what God has given, because it knows that forever is built one faith.

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Andre Gray. Woo! Ow! Sexual. Sexual. Sexual. Ah, sexual. Heal it. Heal it.

Should I do this? They gonna be talking about Prince or something. Maybe I shouldn't do this. Y'all ought to be ashamed of yourself.

Afonso Bonguana, Manjário Camfoc, Ibrahim Washinangana, Abdul Gafur,